0: 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For a 45-year-old female in and out of consciousness. Repeating Firecom to Harrison Engine 4, NEMS 81, respond to 31 Harrison Avenue on the second floor at the Spanish Pavilion Restaurant. For a 45-year-old female in and out of consciousness, time now 2007 PSC 224, to clear.
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EMS, call EMS 82. 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Time now is 2041. POC 224, declare.

0: EMS, com to EMS 81. 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Evading EMS, com to EMS 81. 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Time now 2041 PSC. 224, clear.
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1: 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For the back pain.
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1: Anyone?
0: 81 correction on the address. That will be intersection of South 5th and Essex.
1: 5th and Essex.

0: 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Sign witness Army.
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First Squad 10, Engine 9, Engine 5, Ladder 4, Battalion 2, in West New York. Respond to 5811 Hudson Ave. That's 5811 Hudson Avenue. On a report of fire alarms activated. First Squad 10, Engine 9, Engine 5, Ladder 4, and Battalion 2, in West New York. Respond to 5811 Hudson Ave. That's 5811 Hudson Avenue. On a report of fire alarms activated.

0: Engine 3 from Tower 2. We're in the basement of the Chinese restaurant. We have a... Both ahead. Something to clean it up.
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1: Squad 10 is on the scene, alarms are sounding. Squad 10 is picking up the end of the scene.
2: 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Transferring command to engine 3 officer. 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

0: 08 Bergenland Avenue, unreported fire was activated. Search squad 2, engine 4, engine 1, ladder 1 and battalion 1, in Union City, respond to 2008 Bergenland Ave, 2008 Bergenland Avenue, unreported fire was activated. Battalion 2.
1: Go to
0: the sky. Battalion 2, be advised, the alarm company called in the same address. They said they had an activation at 2149 hours.
1: Squad 10, are you still in the area? Squad 10 back to check you off.
0: I didn't see the battalion 2. Squad 10 is still in the scene and they're checking it out.
1: Fire control platter 40, keep us on the scene too where they're coming into the block.
0: Sorry to see, we're going to reopen the incident, hold squad 10 and ladder 4 on scene. Squad 10. That's probably when it was. They said the activation was 4 minutes ago now. See this one, and we'll disregard the reopening incident. Then.
1: Fire control, battalion 1's on scene. Three stories hatch. Alarm sounding, nothing showing. Establishing
0: Bergenland Avenue Command. Battalion 1 is on the scene. No alarms are sounding, nothing showing. Battalion 1 is Bergenland Avenue Command investigating. Engine 1, confirm response.

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0: CMS 81, respond to 1200 South Fifth Street. It's going to be apartment 2104, 32-year-old female party, nauseous and paranoid under the influence of THC gummy. Again, respond to 1200 South Fifth Street, apartment 2104, 32-year-old female party, nauseous and paranoid under the influence of a THC gummy. Dispatch report 280 clear at 2258.
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0: Steve, it's going to be second floor.

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Engine 4, Squad 1, Engine 3, Ladder 3, Battalion 2, in Union City, 3200 Hudson Avenue, 3200 Hudson Avenue, Manhattan View Health Center, fire alarms activated, second floor.

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2: On the scene investigating alarm sounding, engine 4 is Hilton Avenue Command. 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

at the end of the race on the Riverview Court for a car into a tree. 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

like to also respond on that, Pacific Avenue, the Riverview Court, for Squad 2, respond to Pacific Avenue, Riverview Court.

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1: 4 units respond, 0013. 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

0: 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Travis, we're going to be assisted. Sorry, on scene.
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1: 434 Passaic Ave, cardiac arrest. What time is it?
0: 8:20, sir.
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2: 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We thought that I wasn't.
3: 10-4.
0: Pass from 434 to say, be advised. On progress. Here we have.

0: Yeah, you want to hear Cliff?
1: Guy, what?
0: ETN and I'll have this.
2: We just called and said they were pending

MS 81, FD was dispatched, ALS was pending. Aggressive.

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I need an ambulance for one patient, plenty of

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6-1-1, Rescue 1, Safety 1, Battalion 1, Engine 4, Ladder 1, in Weehawken. Respond to the area of Pleasant Avenue and Marginal Highway. That's Pleasant Avenue and Marginal Highway, reported to RMVA. Unknown entrapment, vehicle possibly smoking and leaking. That's Squad 1, Rescue 1, Safety 1, Battalion 1, Engine 4, Ladder 1, in Weehawken, Pleasant Avenue and Marginal Highway. That's Pleasant Avenue and Marginal Highway. Report of 2 car MVA. Vehicle smoking, leaking, and unknown entrapment. Also be advised, I got a secondary call that stated they saw Pleasant Avenue and Park Avenue times.

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1: Hey Steve, I'll be by. We are 411. They're going to remain on scene.
0: Please, released by EMS and KPJ.

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0: Yeah, we're okay. We're waiting, AR for the council.
2: Call you, stand by.
0: We're responding to that cardiac arrest. We got a 20-minute ETA.

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0: Okay.
1: It's RWJ. 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

EMS 81 Harrison. 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

Lincoln Engine 1, Squad 2, Tower 2, Car 2, Service 3. In the turnpike, northbound, mile marker 110 over 1. Unsure if it's... Entrapment. Tower 2, Squad 2. On the Jersey Turnpike northbound, mile marker 10 over 1.

Is that as always, Bob? Mile marker 110, over. Can you try to confirm this?

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1: Let me see.

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0: We have confused a few. Ground is leaking. We use some stop leak to patch the leak.
1: Saddlebags, three foot long.

Lincoln Engine 3, respond 64 Bennett Avenue. Course he... On 64 Bennett Avenue. A sick elderly female on the outside. Time 402.

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1: Alright, number is attempt. Gets too much pressure and keeps. We have it tight as well as possible. They don't have seen state police and DOC and truck and route and heavy record. I'm transferring command to Officer Vengeful. I'm leaving the scene.
0: Receive. Leak was unsuccessful in making a

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2: Heavy wreckers on scene. Towing is on the scene. A turnpike emergency authority. Our sir, underneath it on the turnpike. They're going to take.

notify me to make the arc out of town. North engine, north truck. The front of the cover is sounding everything fire headquarters at 1 6 square. Sound environment is all throughout the town. This is north engine, north truck. The front of the cover sounding to Everton Fire Headquarters at 1 6 square. North acknowledge.

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0: 海阔凌天。I kindly be advised that we're going to send a task force of two engines, one truck, and the chief.
1: Okay,

have that information. State Police and Turnpike Authority. Once it's all collected and be collecting all the speedy dry in their barrels. Transported by RWJ. Unsure what hospital they were taking them to.

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1: 78414.

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All right, County, be advised that we're sending you engine 18-6, Ladder 5 and I, Battalion 2. Air Force has offended.

0: 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Be advised, 57 Cummings Street is now a second alarm. I need the house cover to respond to the scene and backfill.
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Donnie.

Franklin 13, Ladder 5 Battalion. Engels Bergen, response 8819, first out. That's 8819, First Avenue. On a report of a CO alarm activated. So Engine 13, Ladder 5 of Battalion 3, in North Bergen. Respond to 8819, first out. That's 8819, First Avenue. On a report of a CO alarm officer.

0: Flight Control, Ladder 5 is on the scene. Ladder 5 is investigating.
1: Received, Ladder 5 is on the scene investigating. First up here.

0: Battalion 3 is on the scene. To me. Dive to command.
1: Battalion 3 on scene, assuming first estimate.

Receive, first after that will contact the attack system. Receive that first estimate. You're going to terminate?

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Well, get it ordered up by command. Go to the LO.

0: Car 2, responded.
1: All units responded, 636. 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
1: This is building evacuated. The establishing command 638.

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1: 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Alarm is silent. The alarm cleared, but the alarm is...

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There are two separate alarm panels. 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Command to the officer of engine 3.

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1: 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According to the building representative.
0: We see ongoing issues, 654.

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0: squad, 10 engine 13, engine 9, engine 5, ladder 4, ladder 5, 71, battalion 3, rescue 1, safety 1, squad 7 of the RIC in Guttenberg, response 212, 69th Street, 212, number 69th Street, report of a boiler explosion for squad 10, engine 13, engine 9, engine 5, ladder 4, ladder 5, 71, battalion 3, rescue 1, safety 1, squad 7 of the RIC in Guttenberg, 212, 69th Street, 212, number 69th Street, report of a boiler explosion.
1: Okay.

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0: Southeast on the scene. 2.5 stories plane on a back, nothing showing. No long stop, the CD's on the scene. Battalion 3 command, company to be investigated.
1: Battalion 3 on the scene, establishing 69 Street command, investigating.
0: Engine 5-1-7, got the water.
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0: EMS calling EMS 81, respond to 1100 Frankie Rogers Boulevard South at the reception area for a 63-year-old male party complaining of left kidney pain. And EMS comms EMS 81, respond to 1100 Frankie Rogers Boulevard South in the reception area for a 63-year-old male party complaining of left kidney pain. Your time now is 8 o'clock, Dispatcher 2071, back. Hey, you're responding. Can you have a repeat on that address? It's going to be 1100 Frankie Rogers Boulevard South. 1100 Frankie Rogers Boulevard South.
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0: We'll see if the engine 4 off duty for training on the air. Thank you.

This is KNBY 464, the radio station of North Hudson Regional Fire and Rescue, conducting the 0800 hour radio test. The following chief officers are on duty. Deputy 1 is Deputy Cressy. Battalion 1, Battalion Miller, Battalion Chief Miller. Battalion 2, Battalion Chief Valdivia. Battalion 3, Battalion Chief Pujos. Safety 1 is Captain Mick. Hudson Company, standby for emergency transmission phone test.

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0: 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Battalion 1.
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1: 502.76. Squad 7, how's the return? Loud and clear. Squad 7, Alpha, loud and clear, how's the return?
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1: 7, Bravo, with some feedback. How's the return?
2: One officer.
1: Squad 7, portable, received loud and clear. How's the return?
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0: stand by for street closure announcement. Be advised, 15th to 22nd Street, that's 15 Street, 22 Street, and Summit will be closed all day till 10 p.m. That's 15th Street to 22nd Street and Summit Avenue closed till 10 p.m. due to an event.
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1: 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How's the return?
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0: 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Firecom City, Harrison Fire Department, this is operator 2071, today's date is June 13th, 2026. 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
0: 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Your time now is 8:33. Good morning.
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come in, Deputy One. Get in, Deputy One. 13 off duty.

Deputy Workroom Control. Chief, exactly who do you have off duty? Because all we have is 13. Squad 7, Engine 4, and we already have 13.

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1: 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Kelly assessing with Caldwell and West Caldwell.
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0: 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Good morning.
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0: Ben Lee Hogan, Fatale, out of 3. Respond to 250 Henley. It's 250 Henley, please. Person stuck in the elevator. Full out of 3. 250 Henley, please. Person stuck in the elevator.
1: Ladder 3 is responding.
2: 40,000, a normal response.
1: Henry.
3: Ladder 3, that's going to be 250 Henley for this case. H-E-N-L-E-Y.
1: Thank you, responding.

0: Ladder 3, be advised. We received a call. The person is no longer trapped in the elevator. It was called in by Hudson County.
1: Ladder 3 received. Officer response.
0: Received. Okay, November.

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We're engine 3, squad 7, engine 4, ladder 3, battalion 1, and we all can respond to 1600 Harbor Boulevard. It's 1600 Harbor Boulevard. Report the fire alarms activated. Report to the estuary building A. It's engine 3, squad 7, engine 4, ladder 3, battalion 1, and we all can respond to 1600 Harbor Boulevard. It's estuary building Alpha. Report the fire alarms activated.

0: 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Got a fire resistance, fire rise, nothing showing. Battalion 1, Boulevard Command, company's being investigated.
1: Received battalion 1 on the scene. Investigating battalion 1 is Harbor Boulevard Command.

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Quad 10 in West New York, respond to 6601 Boulevard East. That's 6601 Boulevard East on a report of water leak. It's apartment number 6. And that's Squad 10 in West New York, respond to 6601 Boulevard East on a report of water leak. That's for apartment number 6.

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0: 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You're responding to the Empire Hotel, 10 Meadowland Parkway. I'm sorry, 1 Harmon Plaza on a disabled motorcycle. Had an issue with the battery. At this time, there's a strong odor. It's a lithium battery. Headquarters to Engine 1 and Rescue 1. You're responding to 1 Harmon Plaza, parking lot of the Empire Hotel. It's on an issue with a motorcycle lithium battery. He's making a popping sound, has a strong odor. 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Rescue 1, please stop by at OEM and see car 1. He'll give you an item to take to this call.
1: To the fire unit, just be advised, there is no motorcycle here, it's just the battery by itself on the ground. No vehicle attached to the battery whatsoever.

Union City, respond to 301 30th Street. It's 30th Street on a report of possible brush fire. Company is responding to 30th Street. Be advised, Engine 4 is going to take this in by themselves. It was reported to be at the building, reported now though to be just a brush fire, not in the building. Again, it's going to be just Engine 4 in Union City, respond to 301 30th. 301 30th Street for a brush fire. All other companies responding to 30th Street are available. Again, Engine 4, take it in, acknowledge.

0: 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That's a negative. We haven't gotten any further, just that it's not against the building or in danger at the time.
1: 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I have the container inside the rescue for the battery. I'll meet you out of the pump.
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0: Alpha Squad 10, Engine 9, Squad 7, Ladder 5, Battalion 3. In North Bergen, respond to 9226 Kennedy Boulevard. 9226 Kennedy Boulevard, fire alarms activated. For Squad 10, Engine 9, Squad 7, Ladder 5, Battalion 3. In North Bergen, 9226 Kennedy Boulevard. 9226 Kennedy Boulevard, fire alarms activated. Crossing to 92nd Street, Burgoyne Avenue.
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0: 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That's 9226 Kennedy Boulevard. 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
0: on scene, 4013
3: Street.
0: We're
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0: ordered
3: out of reporter
0: building,
3: nothing
0: showing.
3: Battalion 1 Street Command, nothing to investigate. 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
0: nothing showing investigate. 12 30 Street Command, we don't have any alarm sounding, how'd you get this call?
3: Company. It's, they gave us zone 4.
0: Engine 4 is on the scene, we got the water. So they just came up there, please.
3: Receive a sounding warning, workers in the building.
0: Hold,
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0: Bravo Squad 7, Squad 1, Engine 5, Engine 4, Ladder 4, Ladder 3, Deputy 1, Battalion 2, Rescue 1, Safety 1, in a reduced response, respond to North Bergen, 7508 Keys from Paris, 7508 Keys from Paris, report of stove on and a lockout. Seven squad one, engine five, engine four, ladder 3, deputy 1, battalion 2, rescue 151. North Bergen, 7508, Kiesel Paris, 7508, Kiesel Paris, report of stove on and person locked out of the apartment.
1: Squad 10, engine 9, engine 13, ladder 5, take this response in. 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
2: Squad 7 received, responding, Rick Team. Squad 10 responding.
0: We received 30th Street Command, incident terminated, you're in service.
2: Fire control, engine 9 is responding, can we get the address again?
0: Gonna be 7508 Kiesel Terrace. 7508 Kiesel Terrace.
2: Fire control from Engine 5. Are we off the response?
0: That's affirmative. You're off the response.
3: Mike, so the battalion is going to take that in. Confirm the battalion assistance.

0: Is that are responding to 7508 Cecil Terrace. That's ladder 4, deputy 1, rescue 1, safety 1, engine 9, squad 10, engine 13, ladder 5, battalion 3, and squad 7 as the RIC. Responding to 7508 Cecil Terrace, apartment 2, Echo.
1: Sorry, ordinary, B-group, nothing showing from the exterior. Engine 13, be advised, this is a street, 7th Street.
0: Received engine 13 on the scene, nothing showing, engine 13 establishing Cecil Terrace command.
2: Please respond to Cecil Terrace, be advised, this is 7th Street.
0: That's apartment 2 Echo.

0: Battalion 3 on the scene, establishing key fault terrorist command.
1: Battle 5 is on the scene.

Lot of boys on the team.

0: by the four. Do you want a ladder in the box?
1: Chief, we're at DPW to drop off the container and the battery. Do you want us to leave it off outside the first gate because the gate is locked?
2: And just leave it outside the maintenance yard across the street. I'll take care of it in the morning.
1: All right, Rizzi, thank you.

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0: Three, two.

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Engine 1 received. Loud and clear. Rescue 1 received. Loud and clear. Rescue 1 off the quarters.

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1: I received that last night. 56 Central Avenue, Caldwell, what's the specify?
0: I have Caldwell on scene. West Caldwell on scene. Essex Cells on scene. I'm going to need a red team from Verona, and then I'm going to need station coverage for Caldwell.

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1: Be advised, I have Essex Fells, Caldwell, and West Caldwell on scene. 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
0: RIT team from Verona, Caldwell, West Caldwell, Essex Fells on scene, and then I need

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1: 92 Ultra, attention Verona, Verona. Respond as the red team, 56 Central Avenue in the city of Caldwell. Essex County 5, mutual aid to all surrounding towns, attention Verona. Verona spot, respond as the red team in the city of Caldwell, 56 Central Avenue for the work construction fire. Time now 14:19 hours, Verona receive.
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2: 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Mac 9, you received that. Mac 9 received.

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Call the fire headquarters. Dispatch to Kelly. Can we get bells and sirens for fire rehab?

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In Union City, respond to 1501 Avenue, 1501 Berryland Avenue. Port of fire alarms activated. Engine 1, Engine 4, Squad 1, Ladder 1, Battalion 1. In Union City, respond to 1501 Berryland Avenue, 1501 Berryland Avenue. Port of fire alarms activated. That's the Holy Rosary Senior Address. Cross Street, South 15th and 60th Street.

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0: Truck responds into the city of Caldwell at 14 Roosevelt Avenue for health coverage. Time now 1428.

0: 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You're in service. 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

Please under control.

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0: squad 1, rescue 1, safety 1, battalion 1, engine 4, ladder 1, in North Bergen, respond to 1810 Tunnelly Avenue, 1810 Tunnelly Avenue, report of a two-car MVA, report of car smoking, unknown entrapment, with squad 1, rescue 1, safety 1, battalion 1, engine 4, ladder 1, in North Bergen, 1810 Tunnelly Avenue, 1810 Tunnelly Avenue, report of car MVA, smoking, unknown entrapment.
1: Report is responding.

0: Control.
1: There's no smoke showing. It appears all occupants are out of the car. We're going to continue to investigate. And this is in the southbound lanes. And Battalion 1 has got a command.
2: Receive. Engine 4 on scene. Battalion 1 has Center of the Avenue command. People appear out of the vehicle. Please. Responding to 1810 Sunderly, it's going to be on the southbound lane.

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0: the scanner is a must call with Deputy 1. All West Cole units have been released from the fire scene and Cole will return into our city. Good day.
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0: On the Hackensack, 4 POVs, FIFA Safety Patrol.
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0: Intercom 2, EMS 81, respond 5, Franklin Ave, number 5, Franklin Ave, apartment number 6, adult female, low blood pressure. Repeating, 2, EMS 81, respond number 5, Franklin Ave, apartment number 6, 64-year-old female, low blood pressure. Time now 15:30, 20, clear.
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0: Wisconsin MS 81, responded 200 Dean Street, apartment 7-month-old vomiting and diarrhea. Again, EMS comes to EMS 81, responded 200 Dean Street, apartment 283 for 7-month-old vomiting and diarrhea. Time now 5054, PSC 20 for clear.
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0: 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That's Warren today.
1: 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East Cottage Avenue, command incident terminated, your incident.

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Response is 39th Street and Kennedy Boulevard. 39th Street and Kennedy Boulevard. Wire down for Engine 4 in Union City. 39th Street and Kennedy Boulevard. 39th Street and Kennedy Boulevard. Wire down.

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That's for Engine 4 and Rescue 1. 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

0: 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Car one is in town at the OEM.
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1: 23. Yeah, the area.
2: Why does he do 6?

Control, this is Reed upstairs. Les, we're engine 3 on the air.

Engine 1, Engine 2, Tower 2, Rescue 1, respond to Maple Street or 231 Maple Street for a fire in the rear yard. That's Engine 1, Engine 2, Tower 2, Rescue 1.